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So if our time is running out, day after day, we'll make the mundane a masterpiece. Oh my, my, oh my, my love, I take one look at you, you're taking me.

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2: It's Monday, July 6th. Welcome back from the weekend. Good morning. We've got sunshine this afternoon, a humidex in the low to mid 30s. Right now it's 18, the dollar 70.38 cents US. I'm Stacey Englehart. Well, it was fun while it lasted. The final whistle sealed Canada's loss against Morocco Saturday in the World Cup knockout round. The city said $380 million was spent by three levels of government to host six matches in Toronto. Authorities were called to a Lachine Canal in Montreal early yesterday for reports there were two potential drownings. One person apparently fell in, a second went in to help. Firefighters recovered both individuals, transported them to hospital in life-threatening condition. There's no official confirmation on their condition. Police northeast of Montreal say no injuries were reported and nothing was spilled after a CN rail train went off the track Sunday. Officers in Repentigny said railway investigators will carry out site dismantling and cleanup work today. There were no leaks or fires or injuries reported. A spokesperson said 45 train cars derailed. Hydro-Québec's website said power was knocked out to about 1,000 customers. A new report from Canada's central bank comes out today ahead of next week's interest rate decision. The Bank of Canada will publish its Business Outlook Survey and Canadian Survey of Consumer Expectations. Side note, central bank reports can contain flawed data, incorrect forecasts, or misleading messaging. According to AI, the reason: faulty economic models, outdated stats, or even political pressure. Light 106.7 Sports. In the CFL yesterday, the Ticats lost to Winnipeg 14-13. Baseball, the Blue Jays were blanked by Seattle 4-0, losing 2-3 in that weekend road series. They're back to work tonight for a series in San Fran, 9:45. In the WNBA, the Toronto Tempo lost to Dallas 89-76.

0: World Cup soccer yesterday, Norway beat Brazil 2-1. It was England over Mexico 3-2. Canada was eliminated over the weekend after losing to Morocco. Games today include Portugal versus Spain at 3. The U.S. plays Belgium at 8. So is soccer fixed? You decide. A red card was taken away from a U.S. player after a phone call from the U.S. president. The star forward was suspended for a game for stepping on the right ankle of a Bosnian player. Actually looked like he stomped on it, but don't worry. The suspension has been lifted, triggering outrage from Belgium's team. Light 106.7 weather. We've got a mix of sun and cloud this afternoon. A Humidex feeling 34. Tonight, a few clouds, 20. Tomorrow, just like today, sunny feeling 34. Right now, it's 18. 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

Play 106.7, Montreal's favorites with Don Henley and the Boys of Summer. Good morning, I'm Gary Gamble. Welcome to the 6th of July, where it is known today as International Kissing Day, National Air Traffic Control Day, and National Fried Chicken Day. It is also Take Your Webmaster to Lunch Day and Virtual Hug an Assistant Day. Virtual assistants who are at the forefront of the move to virtual work are celebrated and given virtual hugs on Virtual Hug a Virtual Assistant Day. All right, stay with us. We're going to keep you updated on what happened in the World Cup yesterday. Some big moves to moving into the round of 16. We've got some trending stories for you. All entertainment news. Of course, big news about the big wedding with Taylor Swift and Travis Kelce, and a lot more that you need to know this morning. Here's Olivia Dean on Light 106.7.

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And according to GasBuddy.com, the price of gas this morning across our listening area is $1.74.3. If you're playing the lottery tomorrow night, Lotto 649 is in for a $20 million prize and 20 separate prizes of $100,000. The Lotto 649 gold ball draw coming up on a Wednesday is $26 million. Speaking of money, if you took in a movie over the weekend, here's what happened at the box office. The top five movies. Number five, Disclosure Day, brought in $6 million. Supergirl, $9.6 million. Number three, Young Washington, $20.8 million. Toy Story 5 brought in another $31 million. But the number one movie at the box office this weekend was Minions and Monsters, brought in $36.4 million. That film cost about $85 million to produce. It earned $123.6 million overseas for a total wide weekend, total worldwide weekend of $160 million. And don't forget, for the latest information and show schedules, visit light1067.ca, and you can listen live anywhere and anytime on light1067.ca. 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

0: Light 106.7 in sports, World Cup round of 16. First of all, Jude Bellingham scored two goals 98 seconds apart. Harry Kane converted a penalty when England was down to 2-10 men as the three-handed Mexico its first World Cup loss at Estadio Azteca. A wild 3-2 victory on Sunday night to reach the quarterfinals. Also, Norway over Brazil, 2-1. So today at the World Cup, the round of 16 continues. Portugal takes on Spain today at 3 p.m. And the United States take on Belgium tonight at 8. The Toronto Blue Jays lost again over the weekend. They lost 2 out of 3 and have now gone 24 straight innings without scoring a run. They lost 4-0 to Seattle. And moving on at Wimbledon, Canada's Félix Auger-Aliassime. Your weather forecast for today looks like this. A mix of sun and cloud, high 30, humidex 34. A few clouds this evening at a low of 20. And for tomorrow, sunny, high 29, humidex 34. Right now we're sitting at 18 degrees. And back with Prince next.
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Late 106.7 with Prince and Raspberry Beret. Of course, or this past weekend, it was a Taylor Swift, Travis Kelce weekend. They gifted their wedding guests with diamond-adorned champagne flutes at the rehearsal dinner. Now, who was at that wedding? Here we go. Jennifer Lopez, Tom Cruise, Tom Hanks, Stevie Nicks, Paul McCartney, Tim McGraw, MGK, Dakota Johnson, Carly Kloss, Ed Sheeran, Camila Cabello, Kelce Ballerini, Miranda Lambert, Hugh Grant, Jessica Alba, Ethan Hawke, Ed Sheeran, Tom Brady, Chris Rock, Steven Spielberg, Selena Gomez, Sabrina Carpenter, Patrick Mahomes, Benson Boone, Bradley Cooper, that's just among others, who attended the big wedding this past Friday. Here's Fifi Dobson on Light 106.7.

Light 106.7 with Mariah Carey and Fantasy. All right, so today is July the 6th, back in the state in history. 1933 saw the first Major League Baseball All-Star game played in Chicago's Comiskey Park. On this date in 1953, Name That Tune premiered. It was on this date in 1957 that John Lennon and Paul McCartney met for the first time at a church in Liverpool, England, following a performance by Lennon's band, The Quarrymen. And, of course, just over the weekend, on Friday, Paul McCartney played I Want to Hold Your Hand at Taylor Swift's wedding after they were married. On this date in 1964, the Beatles' first film, A Hard Day's Night, premiered. On this date in 1974, the number one song was the first disco song to hit the Hot 100. 1974, it was Rock the Boat by the Hughes Corporation. And on this date in 2002, Serena Williams beat her older sister Venus to win her first Wimbledon title and second straight Grand Slam tournament. On this date in 2016, Pokemon Go was released. Celebrity birthdays include Kevin Hart is 47 today. 50 Cent is 51. Sly Stallone is 80 today. Burt Ward, a.k.a. Robin in the television series Batman, is 81. And the Dalai Lama is 91 today. Here's Jade Lamacq on Light 106.7.

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0: 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Good morning, I'm Gary Gamble, and Dove is releasing a line of body washes that smell like ice cream flavors and has four scents, including pistachio gelato, raspberry sorbet, strawberry swirl, and coconut vanilla. They've also got some antiperspirants and deodorant mists coming out also. All right, traffic update for you now. Not too bad, but Laurentian Auto Road southbound around Henry Bourassa is slow, and at Cote Vertu as you get onto the Metropolitan. Met West is heavy from La Cordaire to Saint-Michel, and 13 southbound is heavy as Saint-Martin, and slow conditions now at the Lafontaine Tunnel. All right, your weather forecast, a mix of sun and cloud today, high 30, humidex 34, and a few clouds overnight tonight with a low of 20. Tomorrow, sunny and a high of 29 on Tuesday, humidex 34. Currently, we're sitting at 19 degrees. And Stacey has the news headlines coming up at the top of the hour.
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2: Good Monday morning, July 6th. Welcome back from the weekend. We've got some sunshine. Humidex of at least 34. Right now it's 18. The dollar, 70.38 cents U.S. I'm Stacey Englehart. Well, the final games were played in Toronto. Canada is officially out of the World Cup. And the city said $380 million was spent by three levels of government for six matches. Toronto Hotel said occupancy was down the first 2 weeks. And according to credit card data, there was only a modest boost in spending. Authorities were called to a Lachine Canal in Montreal early yesterday for reports there were two potential drownings. One person apparently fell in, a second went in to help. Firefighters recovered both individuals, transported them to hospital in life-threatening condition. There's no official confirmation on their condition. Police northeast of Montreal say no injuries were reported and nothing was spilled after a CN rail train went off the track Sunday. Officers in Repentigny said railway investigators will carry out site dismantling and cleanup work today. There were no leaks or fires or injuries reported. A spokesperson said 45 train cars derailed. Hydro-Québec's website said power was knocked out to about 1,000 customers. A new report from Canada's Central Bank comes out later today ahead of next week's interest rate decision. The bank will publish its Business Outlook Survey and Canadian Survey of Consumer Expectations. Side note, Central Bank reports can contain flawed data, incorrect forecasts, or misleading messaging. The reason, according to AI, faulty economic models, outdated stats, or political pressure, aka being told what to say by the government. Light 106.7 Sports. In the CFL yesterday, the Ticats lost to Winnipeg 14-13. Baseball, the Blue Jays were blanked by Seattle 4-0, losing 2-3 in that weekend road series. They're back to work tonight for a series in San Fran, 9:45. In the WNBA, the Toronto Tempo lost to Dallas 89-76. World Cup soccer yesterday, Norway beat Brazil 2-1. It was England over Mexico 3-2. Canada was eliminated over the weekend after losing to Morocco. Games today include Portugal versus Spain at 3. The U.S. plays Belgium at 8. So is soccer fixed? You decide. A red card was taken away from a U.S. player after a phone call from the U.S. president. The star forward was suspended for a game for stepping on the right ankle of a Bosnian player. Actually looked like he stomped on it, but don't worry. The suspension has been lifted, triggering outrage from Belgium's team. Light 106.7 weather. We've got a mix of sun and cloud this afternoon. A Humidex feeling 34. Tonight, a few clouds, 20. Tomorrow, just like today, sunny feeling 34. Right now, it's 18. 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

Hotline 106.7, Montreal's favorites, with Mark Cohen there, Walking in Memphis. I'm Gary Gamble. Welcome to the 6th of July. And by the way, there are 178 days remaining until the end of the year. Today is known for a number of things. First of all, it is known as International Kissing Day, National Air Traffic Control Day, National Fried Chicken Day. It is Take Your Webmaster to Lunch Day, so book a reservation, and Virtually Hug a Virtual Assistant Day. Stay with us. We're going to keep you updated on everything you need to know. What happened in the World Cup yesterday and what's coming up? Well, you should know that Norway and England are moving on to the round of 16. Two exciting games yesterday. We've also got a social media ban survey for you coming up, and we'll keep you updated on traffic and your weather forecast. A mix of sun and cloud, high 30, Humidex 34 today. Currently, we're sitting at 18 degrees with Delaney Jane on Light 106.7, Montreal's favorites.

Play 106.7, Montreal's favorites, with Cyndi Lauper and Girls Just Want to Have Fun. In sports, World Cup action. First of all, Norway over Brazil yesterday, 2-1 in an exciting game. Also, Jude Bellingham scored two goals 98 seconds apart as England beat Mexico 3-2 to move on to the round of 16. And today at the World Cup in Arlington, Texas, Portugal plays Spain at 3 p.m. Seattle, Washington. The U.S. takes on Belgium. That game's at 8 p.m. tonight. The Jays not doing too well. They lost again to Seattle 4-0. They've won 24 straight innings without scoring a run. Tonight they will begin a series in San Francisco as they stay out on the West Coast. CFL yesterday, Winnipeg 14-13 over Hamilton. And moving on at the at Wimbledon, Canada's Felix Auger-Aliassime after defeating his opponent from Spain yesterday. And getting back to the World Cup for just a moment, TalkSport says England's World Cup soccer players used Viagra before last night's game against Mexico. It helped them adjust to Azteca Stadium's 7,220 feet above sea level. Viagra widens lung blood vessels and helps pump oxygen around the body. This counteracts fatigue and dizziness at high altitudes. Mix of sun and cloud today, high 30, humidex 34. Right now we're sitting at 18 degrees with the Bare Naked Ladies on Light 106.7.

0: Light 106.7, Montreal's favorites. Taking a look now at some traffic problem highlights. It's a busy morning on the Met West from Lacordaire to DeCary. Also northbound DeCary is slow around Jean Talon. Coming in from Laval, 13 southbound, there is an incident at Notre Dame. Traffic is heavy from Dagenais. And if you're on the Laurentian southbound, there is an incident at the Metric Martin Bridge. And so traffic from Saint-Martin and Laval on the 15 southbound, that is slow getting in through there. Now we have a LinkedIn dating survey for you. Comes to us from Zeddy, reveals that 25% of employees say LinkedIn is fair game when it comes to dating. Other findings, 12% of LinkedIn members say a flirty conversation has turned into an actual relationship. 20% of people say they've looked up a potential romantic partner on LinkedIn before a first date. 74% of people say romantic advances on LinkedIn cross a professional boundary. And 65% of people worry that LinkedIn dating could damage their professional reputation. Your weather forecast, a mix of sun and cloud. We have a high of 30 today with a humidex 34. So be prepared for that. Tonight, a few clouds and a low of 20. For tomorrow, more or less the same thing. Sunny, a high of 29, humidex 34. We also have a high humidex index of 8, which is, of course, considered very high. That's for both days, today and Tuesday. Currently, we're sitting at 18 degrees, and we'll be back with Justin Bieber next on Light 106.7.
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Light 106.7, Montreal's favorites with Justin Bieber and Daisies. Rumor has it that he will be appearing for the final match at the World Cup. There are stories that it could be Justin Bieber, Madonna. The complete lineup is yet to be finalized. Then we have this. Down in the U.S., a newspaper reports that a church's chicken customer was recently filmed climbing over a counter before grabbing a box of chicken and some tongs. Employees did nothing to stop the woman. She got stuck when she tried to climb back over the counter. The woman can be heard saying, "I can't get back over." Your weather forecast update, a mix of sun and cloud, high 30, humidex 34 today. And overnight tonight, a few clouds and a low of 20. Right now, it is still 18 degrees with Bon Jovi on Light 106.7. Good morning.

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You just want attention. Your favorite things are good songs. Because I'm happy. Clap along if you feel like a room without a roof. Your favorite it's over songs. 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

Light 106.7 with Jordan. Well, time for some entertainment news. Well, let's just call it Taylor Swift news. Here's an update as to some of the things that went on this past Friday. Of course, Adam Sandler officiated the Taylor Swift and Travis Kelce wedding at Madison Square Garden. Wealth of geeks say Taylor Swift and Travis Kelce gifted their wedding gifts with a diamond-adorned champagne flutes at their rehearsal dinner. And also, TMZ says that Swifties gathered outside Madison Square Garden and sang Love Story for Taylor Swift and Travis. And Radar Online says Taylor Swift is allegedly cashing in on her wedding by filming it as a movie. Video crews have been hired to record every moment. Disney is a likely home for the film. Swift team have filed more than 300 trademark apps. And it continues. TMZ further reports that Madison Square Garden has allegedly fired employees who violated NDAs and talked about Taylor Swift and Travis Kelce's wedding. And they also report that Taylor Swift and Travis have a prenup agreement that keeps their fortunes separate. Swift likely owns her future music and other work. Most of their estates are likely going to stay separate. A clause could stop Swift from writing about Kelce in the event of a breakup. And finally, reports are that Taylor Swift and Travis raffled off luxury items at their Madison Square Garden wedding. Guests bid on Cartier watches, designer handbags, and a red 1970 Chevrolet Chevelle. That car was apparently the same model the couple used on their first date. And that wedding now apparently has been updated to have cost around $50 million. Here's Leanne Rimes on Light 106.7.

0: Play 106.7, Montreal's favorites. That was Don't Shed a Tear from Paul Carrick. Taking a look now at some traffic problem updates for you. We've got a fairly busy drive in from Laval this morning. There's accidents on both the 15 and Laurentian bridges. On the Met West, it's still busy there from Lacordaire into DeCary. Northbound DeCary, slow once again at Jean Talon. Eastbound Trans-Canada at Côte de l'Est, slow. And in from the South Shore, Champlain Bridge is slow as you get onto the ramp. Your weather forecast, a mix of sun and cloud, high 30 today, humidex 34, UV index 8, that's considered high, of course. Tonight, a few clouds, low of 20, sunny and a high of 29 tomorrow, humidex 34. Right now, we're sitting at 19 degrees. 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
2: It's Monday, July 6th. Good morning. Welcome back from the weekend. We've got sunshine this afternoon, a humidex of 34. It's climbing right now. It's 18. The dollar, 70.38 cents U.S. I'm Stacey Englehart. Well, the final games were played in Toronto. Canada is officially out of the World Cup. And the city said $380 million was spent by three levels of government for six matches. Toronto hotels said occupancy was down the first 2 weeks. And according to credit card data, there was only a modest boost in spending. Authorities were called to a Lachine Canal in Montreal early yesterday for reports there were two potential drownings. One person apparently fell in, a second went in to help. Firefighters recovered both individuals, transported them to hospital in life-threatening condition. There's no official confirmation on their condition. Police northeast of Montreal say no injuries were reported and nothing was spilled after a CN rail train went off the track Sunday. Officers in Repentigny said railway investigators will carry out site dismantling and cleanup work today. There were no leaks or fires or injuries reported. A spokesperson said 45 train cars derailed. Hydro-Québec's website said power was knocked out to about 1,000 customers. A new report from Canada's central bank comes out later today ahead of next week's interest rate decision. The bank will publish its Business Outlook Survey and Canadian Survey of Consumer Expectations. Side note, central bank reports can contain flawed data, incorrect forecasts, or misleading messaging. The reason, according to AI, faulty economic models, outdated stats, or political pressure, aka being told what to say by the government. Light 106.7 Sports. In the CFL yesterday, the Ticats lost to Winnipeg 14-13. Baseball, the Blue Jays were blanked by Seattle 4-0, losing 2-3 in that weekend road series. They're back to work tonight for a series in San Fran, 9:45. In the WNBA, the Toronto Tempo lost to Dallas 89-76. World Cup soccer yesterday, Norway beat Brazil 2-1. It was England over Mexico 3-2. Canada was eliminated over the weekend after losing to Morocco. Games today include Portugal versus Spain at 3. The U.S. plays Belgium at 8. So is soccer fixed? You decide. A red card was taken away from a U.S. player after a phone call from the U.S. president. The star forward was suspended for a game for stepping on the right ankle of a Bosnian player. Actually looked like he stomped on it, but don't worry. The suspension has been lifted, triggering outrage from Belgium's team. Light 106.7 weather. We've got a mix of sun and cloud this afternoon, a humidex feeling 34. Tonight, a few clouds, 20. Tomorrow, just like today, sunny feeling 34. Right now, it's 18. From the Light 106.7 News Center, I'm Stacey Englehart.
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Light 106.7, good morning. That was Michael Jackson and Billie Jean. I'm Gary Gamble on this Monday, the July 6th. And if you're keeping up to date, it is known as International Kissing Day, National Air Traffic Control Day, National Fried Chicken Day, Take Your Webmaster to Lunch Day, and Virtual Hug a Virtual Assistant Day. There you have it. And stay with us, keep you updated on what happened at the World Cup yesterday. And here's something. Reports are that a Buenos Aires, Argentina dog walker recently went viral for dressing 13 dogs in Argentina World Cup soccer jerseys. The man says he did it out of love for Argentina and for the World Cup. The dogs also had light blue and white leashes with three rivets for Argentina's three World Cup titles. Keep you updated on what happened yesterday and what's coming up for today and other happenings in sports and what's trending. Keep it right here for everything you need to know. Here's Alex Warren on Light 106.7.

Light 106.7 with Amanda Marshall and Dark Horse. I'm Gary Gamble. Well, of course, besides everything else that was going on this weekend, the big wedding and July 4th weekend down in the U.S., the Nathan's Famous Hot Dog Eating Contest took place in New York, where Joey Chestnut, he downed 66 hot dogs in 10 minutes. And reports are, by a study of the University of Michigan, reveals that eating a hot dog can shorten a person's healthy life by up to 36 minutes. A healthy life is defined by the ability to live without sickness or disability. The same study found that eating a serving of cashews can extend a healthy life by 26 minutes. Joey Chestnut once again ate 66, and that multiplying this total by 36 means Joey's life expectancy was reduced by 2,376 minutes. Wow. Further to that, researchers found that substituting 10% of daily meats, with a mixture of fruits, vegetables, nuts, and certain seafood items can extend a healthy life by 48 minutes every day. Mix of sun and cloud today, high 30, humidex 34. You also got a high UV index in effect, also at 8. And right now we're sitting at 20 degrees with Sheryl Crow on Light 106.7.

0: Like 106.7, Montreal's favorites, taking a look at some traffic problem updates for you now. We have some slowdowns in from Laval. There was an accident on the Bisson Bridge, Highway 13 southbound, involving a number of cars. It's also busy on the Met West from Lacordaire to DeCary once again. Eastbound side of 40 slows through DeCary Circle. And if you're on Highway 12 west from Angrignon, there's an accident just after First Avenue, so be aware of that this morning. Recapping some World Cup scores from yesterday, Norway over Brazil 2-1. England beat Mexico 3-2. Both those games were thrillers. Today on the World Cup menu, it is the round of 16, Portugal versus Spain at 3 o'clock. And in Seattle, Washington, the United States takes on Belgium. That game's at 8 o'clock tonight. The Toronto Blue Jays not having a good time on the West Coast. They lost again to Seattle 4-0. They haven't scored a run in 24 straight games. CFL, Winnipeg 14-13 over Hamilton. And Canada's Felix Auger-Aliassime is moving on at Wimbledon after defeating his opponent from Spain. Your weather forecast looks like this. A mix of sun and cloud today. High 30, Humidex 34. And tonight, a few clouds, a low of 20. Tuesday, sunny, high 29, Humidex 34 degrees once again. Right now, it is 20, and we'll be back with Crowded House coming up next.
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Late 106.7 with a way back from Crowded House. Don't dream it's over. I'm Gary Gamble on this Monday, and some strange stories now. Reports are that a Columbus, Ohio trucker recently ruptured one of his containers. He spilled 40,000 pounds of Frank's Red Hot Sauce on Interstate 71. And the Daily Mail says a Philadelphia woman won a Benjamin Franklin lookalike contest over the 4th of July weekend. The 25-year-old wore a handmade wig and blazer. She spent three all-nighters making the outfit by hand. More than 30 people paid $1 to enter the contest. Social media users criticized the win, with one writing on X, "Yeah, she's pretty, she looks good, but if we're going for realism here, this is not it." All right. Your weather forecast, a mix of sun and cloud and a high of 30 today, Humidex 34. Right now is 20 degrees. 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

0: Flight 106.7 with Sugar Ray. I'm Gary Gamble on this 6th of July, back in this date in history, 1933, the first Major League Baseball All-Star game was played in Chicago's Comiskey Park. On this date in 1953, Name That Tune premiered. On this date in 1957, Paul McCartney and John Lennon met for the first time following a performance of Lennon's band, The Quarrymen, in Liverpool, England. And speaking of the Beatles, 1964, they had their first film, A Hard Day's Night. And then on this date in 1974, the first disco song to top the Hot 100 was Rock the Boat by the Hughes Corporation, once again in 1974. On this date in 2002, Serena Williams beat older sister Venus to win her first Wimbledon title and second straight Grand Slam tournament. On this date in 2016, Pokemon is released. Celebrity birthdays today include Kevin Hart is 47, 50 Cent is 51, Sly Stallone is 80 today, Burt Ward, a.k.a. Robin in the television series Batman, is 81. The Dalai Lama turns 91 today. And a reminder to join us weeknights at 8 for the 80s at 8, featuring the best music that defined an era. 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

0: Light 106.7, traffic problem updates for you now. There's still an accident at the Bisson Bridge. Highway 13 south in from Laval, so it's backing up from around the St. Rose area. On the Laurentian south, it is slow around St. Martin. Then it's heavy down to the Metropolitan. It's slow on the Met West, again, from Lacordaire to DeCary, and heavy northbound DeCary from Sherbrooke because of problems they're having on Highway 20 westbound. Apparently, there's a stalled vehicle in that area. Your weather forecast for today looks like this. A mix of sun and cloud, high 30, humidex 34, a very high UV index of 8 once again. Currently, we are sitting at 21 degrees at Light 106.7, and coming up at the top of the hour, your workday warm-up. Have a great day from all of us at Light 106.7.
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1: Light 106.7 weather. Mix of sun and cloud today with a high of 30, a humidex 34, and a very high UV index of 8. Tonight, a few clouds, low 20. Basically the same thing for tomorrow, Tuesday, sunny with a high of 29, humidex 34, and a very high UV index of 8. And that's a look at Light 106.7 weather.
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1: Light 106.7 weather. Mix of sun and cloud today with a high of 30, a humidex 34, and a very high UV index of 8. Tonight, a few clouds, low 20. Basically the same thing for tomorrow, Tuesday. Sunny with a high of 29, humidex 34, and a very high UV index of 8. And that's a look at Light 106.7 weather.
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1: Light 106.7 weather. Mix of sun and cloud today with a high of 30, a humidex 34, and a very high UV index of 8. Tonight, a few clouds, low 20. Basically the same thing for tomorrow, Tuesday. Sunny with a high of 29, humidex 34, and a very high UV index of 8. And that's a look at Light 106.7 weather.
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good morning. It's Ann Almeida. That's Alicia Moffitt with Lay Your Light on Light. Our first full week of July. It's Monday, July 6th. And I got to start off by saying, Team Canada, oh my gosh, we are just so proud of you. We know that their FIFA World Cup run is over. We did lose to Morocco on Saturday, but man, we showed up and we just proved that this is our sport as well. We can hang in there with the top teams, and we made it to the round of 16. So nothing to be sad about. We are just proud, and we'll be ready for the next time around.

Light 106.7. Hey, it's Anna. Happy Monday. Sun and cloud today. High of 30 with the Humidex. Going to be another hot one. It's going to feel more like 35. Kind of leads into the festival that's happening very soon. The Illume Festival. It's your chance to immerse yourself in joy and rejuvenation by practicing yoga in the most exceptional waterfront locations in Hudson, Quebec. Imagine finding your zen and being outside in such beautiful locations. It's happening Friday, July 17th through Sunday, July 19th. And it is rain or shine. So just go to their festival website for more details.

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1: Sun and cloud today, high of 30. Humidex going to feel like 35. Tonight, dropping down to a low of 15, partly cloudy. And tomorrow, another beautiful day, sunshine, high of 30. Going to feel very hot, though, with the Humidex going to sit around 35 degrees.
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Blue Calla, Pretty Girl Era on Light. It's Anna. So in World Cup action today, it's the round of 16. It continues. 3 p.m. Portugal versus Spain. Oh my gosh. Okay, you know I've been cheering for Portugal. Now that Canada is out, that is like my go-to. Let's go, boys. And keeping with Portugal, Cristiano Ronaldo, who is our team captain, says this will be his final World Cup with Portugal. He spoke at a press conference ahead of the match today. He said he hopes today's game isn't his last. So me too. Let's beat Spain and continue on. Also playing today is USA and Belgium. That's at 8 o'clock. So it's going to be two action-packed games, especially two with USA. They had a red card overturned. So that is just wild. We haven't read up on it. Yeah, usually when they make the call, a red card stands. That means a player can't play in the next match. But somehow it got overturned, and now Team USA's striker is able to play in today's match against Belgium. But hey, I don't make the rules at FIFA, so this is what stands, and this is what's happening today. It's 10.

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She's All I Want to Be, Tate McRae there on Light. And Tate was one of the 1,200 guests who attended Travis Kelce and Taylor Swift's wedding at Madison Square Garden on Friday. One of 1,200. So some of the guest list included J-Lo, Tom Brady, Steven Spielberg, and the list continues on and on. It was like the Oscars, but instead they were attending the wedding. And Taylor and Travis, they wore custom Dior couture that they helped design. They wore Christian Louboutin shoes and Cartier jewelry. So very nice. Instead of bridesmaids and groomsmen, Taylor's brother Austin was her man of honor, which was precious. And Jason Kelce was, of course, Travis's best man. And the couple's friend, Adam Sandler, officiated the ceremony, which lasted, they said, around 20 minutes. So that is just, I could imagine it being epic and funny and just heartfelt. They actually gave embroidered handkerchiefs reading, "So it's going to be forever." So the guests were able to wipe away tears while they read their vows. So that's very thoughtful and sweet. Paul McCartney, he performed "I Want to Hold Your Hand" during the reception. So a nice little Beatles classic there. And also during the reception, there was a game night aspect to it. So guests were able to win raffle prizes, which ranged from designer handbags to Cartier watches and even a 1970 Chevrolet Chevelle, the same model Travis drove Taylor out on their first public outing. And now we understand why the wedding cost them around $20 million.

The Fate of Ophelia on Light. That's Taylor Swift Kelce. Is she taking on Travis Kelce's last name now that they're husband and wife? I guess we'll wait and see. Yes, they did exchange vows on Friday at Madison Square Garden in front of 1,200 guests, who, by the way, had to sign an NDA. So the rule covered family, lifelong friends, and people in her inner circle. So guests were asked to surrender their phones. A source says that there were absolutely no exceptions to the rule. If you wanted to know where to go, when to arrive, or what the schedule looked like, you had to sign the NDA first. No signature, no details. So interesting enough. I can't wait to see more photos from the festivities, of course, Taylor's dress and just all the fun stuff. And you know what? When it comes to their fortune, Taylor is worth $2 billion. And of course, Travis, he's a multimillionaire thanks to his football career and endorsements. Anyways, they did have a prenuptial agreement in place. And reports say that their fortunes will be kept separate. So Swift will likely own her future music and other work rights. And most of their estates are also likely going to stay separate. And there could be a clause in there, according to reports, that could stop Taylor from writing about Kelce, Travis Kelce, in an event of a breakup.

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1: Sun and cloud today, high of 30. Humidex going to feel like 35. Tonight, dropping down to a low of 15, partly cloudy. And tomorrow, another beautiful day, sunshine, high of 30. Going to feel very hot, though, with the Humidex going to sit around 35 degrees.
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Days Like That, Sugar Jones on Light 106.7. It's Anna, and already it looks like it could be the summer of Macintosh. So Canada's very own Summer Macintosh is the new world record holder in the women's 200-meter butterfly. The 19-year-old broke a long-standing world record at the Canadian swimming trials in Montreal. 19 years old, and she is just crushing it. She now owns 4 long-course world records, so congratulations to her. You go, girl.

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It's Dynamite on Light. It's Anna. And if you ever get the opportunity to get out to BMO Field to catch a game, well, good news, they are keeping many of its FIFA World Cup upgrades. So the stadium will keep its new hybrid grass field, larger video boards, upgraded Wi-Fi and broadcast systems, plus new premium spaces for Toronto FC, the Argos, Canada Soccer, and future international events.

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2: Sun and cloud today, high of 30. Humidex going to feel like 35. Tonight, dropping down to a low of 15, partly cloudy. And tomorrow, another beautiful day, sunshine, high of 30. Going to feel very hot, though, with the Humidex going to sit around 35 degrees.
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Bad Habits, Ed Sheeran on Light. It's Anna. And of course, Ed is one of Taylor Swift's best weddings. And he was in attendance to watch her get married on Friday at Madison Square Garden. And he is also a cat person. And I got to tell you about a Michigan rescue kitten. His name is Toby. And he's actually tied the Guinness World Record for having 28 toes. Oh my gosh, this little rescue kitten, 28 toes. That's how many Toby has on him. No.

Cher there with Believe on Light. It's Anna, and today is Monday, July 6th, the first full week of the month. Oh my gosh, we're getting into it, and the temperatures really feel like it's summer. So I just wanted to talk to you about technology, AI, ChatGPT, things I use on a regular basis now. It's part of the routine. I'm traveling to Portugal next week, so naturally I would ask, where are the top places to go in the mainland that I have to see if I'm there for a short amount of time? But sometimes there are downfalls when it comes to AI, and now stylists are warning clients about this, okay? Because I guess ChatGPT is leading to some major hair color fails. So many stylists are noticing people are relying on ChatGPT for their hair color formulations, resulting in mistakes, all right? So leaving people shocked at their hair color because it didn't match what the AI tool had promised it would look like. So yeah, stylists are saying, please be careful, keep in mind. And they still say, above anything else, I get it, times are expensive, but just see your hairstylist when it comes to color, or at least ask them what they think instead of taking on the formulation yourself and asking AI, because sometimes it just doesn't work out the way you were hoping.

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1: Sun and cloud today, high of 30. Humidex going to feel like 35. Tonight, dropping down to a low of 15, partly cloudy. And tomorrow, another beautiful day, sunshine, high of 30. Going to feel very hot, though, with the Humidex going to sit around 35 degrees.
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Sophia Camara, Girls Like You on Light 106.7. It's Anna. Happy Monday. And don't forget to check out the 80s at 8. It's every weeknight here on the station at 8 o'clock. We play a full hour of 80s hits. We take you down memory lane and play the best tracks from that decade. And it was an epic decade. And here's a preview as to what you can expect. Here's Whitney Houston now. I Want to Dance with Somebody on Light. Woo!

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Shenanigans with Love Fool on Light. It's Anna. And just a reminder, if you're feeling lucky, okay, and you're interested in winning millions of dollars, well, the Lotto Max is set at $20 million this week, plus 20 guaranteed $100 prizes. And if you're more of a Lotto 649 person, well, the Gold Ball jackpot is set at $26 million. I don't want to push gambling on anybody, but after hearing how many people have been winning lately, like the couple from Quebec and the brother and sister, or even the woman out west. I mean, it's just, yeah, maybe it could happen to us, but you got to get a ticket in order for that to happen.

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2: Sun and cloud today, high of 30. Humidex going to feel like 35. Tonight, dropping down to a low of 15, partly cloudy. And tomorrow, another beautiful day, sunshine, high of 30. Going to feel very hot, though, with the Humidex going to sit around 35 degrees.
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more Loud Luxury on Light 106.7. It's Anna, and Celine Dion has a new song out. It's called Bonjour, Pardon, and Merci. It's her second new release in just a few months as she prepares for her big return to the stage in Paris. Everybody.

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Shawn Mendes with stitches on light. It's Anna. Some royal news for you. Kate Middleton shared some rare family photos to social media after she completed the National Three Peaks Challenge. So the photos are so sweet. It's of her with Prince William, their three kids, and also members of her immediate family, the Middletons, who supported her through her cancer treatment. Her brother even took to his own social media to praise her and how proud he was that they were able to do this together. So it's so sweet. And in other news, Prince Harry is back in the UK, but he will no longer be staying at Buckingham Palace despite previously accepting an invitation. And also now Meghan Markle, his wife and their kids will not be traveling to the UK after all. So Harry is attending Invictus Game events and is expected to learn the outcome of his court case against British tabloids tomorrow.

You're listening to Light. It's Anna. That's Olivia Dean with her hit Man I Need. So Joey Chestnut, number one again. So he has won his 18th Nathan's Hot Dog Eating Contest, eating 66 hot dogs in just 10 minutes. Imagine 66 hot dogs in 10 minutes. Whew. All right. Miki Sudo, she won the woman's title for the 12th straight year, eating 38 and 3/4 of hot dogs. Oh my gosh, I can't even imagine. Can I just tell you too, a University of Michigan study says that eating one hot dog could actually reduce a person's healthy life expectancy by up to 36 minutes. I mean, okay, he said, she said, I'll probably still eat a hot dog, just not that many in one setting. And keep in mind too, if you're wanting to add time to your life, well, a serving of cashews could add about 26 minutes. So some food.

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1: Sun and cloud today, high of 30. Humidex going to feel like 35. Tonight, dropping down to a low of 15, partly cloudy. And tomorrow, another beautiful day, sunshine, high of 30. Going to feel very hot, though, with the Humidex going to sit around 35 degrees.
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Mackenzie Porter, These Days on Light 106.7. It's Anna. And Quebec's Info Santé 811 has become the first health service of its kind in Canada to use artificial intelligence. So adults calling about the flu or gastro can now speak with a non-clinical agent using an AI system that helps guide questions and recommends the next steps based on information provided and approved by medical professionals.

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Shut Up and Dance. That's Walk Off the Moon on Light. It's Anna. So Dove, they have launched an ice cream parlor collection of body washes. And scents include these: pistachio gelato, raspberry sorbet, strawberry swirl, and coconut vanilla. So not only will you be nice and clean, but you're going to smell like a snack.

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1: Sun and cloud today, high of 30. Humidex going to feel like 35. Tonight, dropping down to a low of 15, partly cloudy. And tomorrow, another beautiful day, sunshine, high of 30. Going to feel very hot, though, with the Humidex going to sit around 35 degrees.
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Culture Club, Karma Chameleon there on Light 106.7. It's Anna and a Florida couple. They got married inside the Ace Hardware store where they first met. Oh, so sweet. So they exchanged vows in aisle three, and the groom even wore his Ace Hardware vest. So it looks like it wasn't just Taylor Swift who got hitched over the weekend. And speaking of which, here she is now with Cruel Summer.

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The Sweet Escape by Gwen Stefani on Light. It's Anna. Thanks for having me on your Monday afternoon. So Billboard has made a bold statement. They have named Drake the greatest hip-hop artist of the 21st century. And in case you didn't hear, okay, I did talk about this, but Concordia University in Montreal is actually launching a new Drake course this fall. So students will explore his music, the OVO brand, and his impact on culture and the music industry. Imagine being able to take this course. Hey, man, I passed that with flying colors.

Yes, sing it, Mariah. There she is with Emotions on Light at Santa. And if you didn't know, today is National Fried Chicken Day. So if you've been looking for an excuse to satisfy your fried chicken cravings, today is the day to do it. What's the

0: to me.
1: Light weather update.
2: Sun and cloud today, high of 30. Humidex and a feel like 35. Tonight dropping down to a low of 15, partly cloudy. And tomorrow, another beautiful day, sunshine, high of 30. Going to feel very hot though, with the Humidex going to sit around 35 degrees.
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Sean Desmond on Light 106.7 with Heels on the Ground. Hey, it's Anna. It's Monday, July 6th. I hope your day is going well. So this is just interesting, and it really blows my mind. A new report from Canadians for Tax Fairness, they say Ontario had the most billionaire families in Canada in 2023 with 38. Quebec came in second with 27 billionaire families in Canada. Wow. And in third was BC with 9 billionaire families. Now, who are they? We need to become friends with them, right?

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Your favorite new favorites. And everything in between. All I wanna do is have some fun. Montreal's favorites. Light 106.7.

Ace of Base, All That She Wants, throwing it back to the 90s there with that classic. Hey, it's Anna, you're listening to Light. So if you are in a relationship, maybe you have found yourself in a white lie a time or two. Listen, I'm not condoning it, but I just want you to know it's more common than you think. A University of Copenhagen study found people most often, they lie to romantic partners by withholding information. So, yeah, okay, we're still telling them the truth. We're just not telling them the whole truth, right? Like how much the TV really cost or the trip that you're going on with the girls or how many packages you're expecting to get from Amazon. So just know, again, don't feel bad. It happens to all of us.

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1: Sun and cloud today, high of 30. Humidex going to feel like 35. Tonight dropping down to a low of 15, partly cloudy. And tomorrow, another beautiful day, sunshine, high of 30. Going to feel very hot, though, with the Humidex going to sit around 35 degrees.
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Dobson stuttering on Light 106.7. It's Anna Almeida, and we're just minutes away from Portugal taking on Spain in the FIFA World Cup round of 16. And I'm Portuguese, so here's hoping Portugal takes this win over Spain. And Cristiano Ronaldo sees another game ahead, and that today is not his final World Cup match. Also taking to the pitch today at 8 p.m., it's USA versus Belgium. And there has been a lot of controversy over Team USA, thanks to an overturned red card suspension for their strike.

your Monday drive home on Light. Richard Huskisson in for the afternoon. Dave Carrollman taking the week off. Should be back next week. So I'll keep you company all the way until 7 this evening. We're expecting to see plenty of sunshine through the beginning into the middle of the week. It does look like there could be rain for the later half of the week. We'll take a proper look at the forecast for you in a little bit. But let's keep on now with the police and Every Breath You Take.

Richard Huskisson online told my wife, Kate, over the weekend, I was proud of how far Canada came in the World Cup. Losing to the sixth-ranked team in the round of 16, there's no shame in that, I don't think. There are two games today. First is underway, Portugal and Spain. The second, U.S. and Belgium, which will start at 8. I know Anna is very excitedly watching the game, which is on right now.

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1: Forecast today is sunny clouds, high of 28. Tonight, partly cloudy, low of 18. Tomorrow, sunny, high 27. Wednesday, looking mainly sunny with a high of 29. That's a look at the afternoon forecast on Light 106.7.
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Richard Huskisson on Light. Didn't see much movement in the cost of oil so far today, down just a couple of cents a barrel. So we shouldn't be seeing a whole lot of movement in gas or diesel unless they decide they want to bring it lower to where it should be based on oil prices. But that's not going to happen. So expect to pay pretty much the same tomorrow as today. Always remember, fill up after six for the best price.

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1: Forecast today is sun and clouds, high of 28. Tonight, partly cloudy, low of 18. Tomorrow, sunny, high 27. Wednesday, looking mainly sunny with a high of 29. That's a look at the afternoon forecast on Light 106.7.
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Thanks for the cooperation with that. 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

It's the Monday drive home on Light, and it seems like Shakira has not forgotten how to look after people. She announced a $500,000 donation from the FIFA Global Citizen Education Fund to support children affected by Venezuela's devastating earthquakes. The Colombian pop star, who serves as the fund's board, also urged fans to help fund reach its $100 million fundraising goal. Shakira previously pledged 100% of profits from the official 2026 World Cup anthem, Die Die, to the same fund. Other celebrities involved include Hugh Jackman, John Legend, Eliana, Metallica contributed $100,000 through their All Within My Hands Foundation. You can find ways to donate online.

Richard Husk is in on light, and I know things have cooled down a little from the recent heat wave, which is good, but a lot of people were traveling into heat wave territory. I mean, Europe, the U.S., here. Even now, the heat wave continues in parts of the U.S., and when you travel in the heat, you may make a few common mistakes, like forgetting to hydrate properly, trying to do everything outdoors, or just trying to do too much in general. You may also try to sleep in, forgetting the best time to do any of those things is in the morning before it gets too hot. If you are vacationing where they have a heat event, try to take care of yourself, don't ignore your body, and always, always apply and reapply sunscreen.

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2: Forecast tonight is partly cloudy, low of 18. Tomorrow, sunny, high of 27. Wednesday, looking mainly sunny, high 29. Thursday, expecting sun and clouds, scattered showers, and potentially heavy rains. That's a look at the afternoon forecast on Light 106.7.
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Richard Huskisson online, and Lego collectors are going to love this. Lego has announced a 5-piece Olivia Rodrigo collection, making her the first music artist to receive multiple dedicated Lego sets. Inspired by her music, tour visuals, and signature purple aesthetic, the collection launches globally on August 1st, with 3 distinct sets featuring hidden references for fans throughout. It's wild to me that no other artist has done this before, but great work by Olivia Rodrigo. Now here's another Olivia for you, Olivia Dean with So Easy.

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1: Forecast tonight is partly cloudy, low of 18. Tomorrow, sunny, high of 27. Wednesday, looking mainly sunny, high 29. Thursday, expecting sun and clouds, scattered showers, and potentially heavy rains. That's a look at the afternoon forecast on Light 106.7.
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As somebody who plays D&D every Sunday, I'm excited to see libraries offering up sessions to, so more people can try out one of my favorite hobbies. This Sunday, July 12th, the Pointe Claire Public Library Central Branch has a game running from 1 to 5 with an old school adventure. This game is registration only, open to library members between 10 and 17. It's going to be in English, and you can check out the Pointe Claire website events calendar for all the details and

Richard Husk is in on light, back again with another little curious quiz for you this afternoon. Something I like to do to help keep our minds sharp. My question for you for fun today is, what condiment was first used as a medicine? This condiment's history is way weirder than you think, but in its current form, it started as a medicine. See if you can figure it out, and we'll get the answer for you in just a bit.

Your Tuesday drive home on light. And did you figure out what condiment was first used as a medicine? That would be tomato ketchup. Ketchup, the condiment, started in 300 BC as a fish sauce. That's where the term comes from. But when it was introduced to Western culture, it took on new ingredients, and eventually in the mid-1700s, it was part of tomatoes rebranding from a toxic plant to a medicine for your liver and digestive troubles. That is how tomato ketchup got started. A very strange history indeed.

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1: Forecast tonight is partly cloudy, low of 18. Tomorrow, sunny, high of 27. Wednesday, looking mainly sunny, high 29. Thursday, expecting sun and clouds, scattered showers, and potentially heavy rains. That's a look at the afternoon forecast on Light 106.7.
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One Kiss by Calvin Harris and Dua Lipa on Light. Now, Dua Lipa has opened a physical library in Porto, Portugal, dedicated to banned and censored literature. Launched June 27th, she called it the Manifesto Library. It is in partnership with the historic Livraria Lelo and features 100 books. Dua Lipa, who founded the Service 95 Book Club in 2023, said this library is a shrine to books that have disappeared. What a bold stance from a musical artist. But I like bold.

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1: Forecast tonight is partly cloudy, low of 18. Tomorrow, sunny, high of 27. Wednesday, looking mainly sunny, high 29. Thursday, expecting sun and clouds, scattered showers, and potentially heavy rains. That's a look at the afternoon forecast on Light 106.7.
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Rendezvous at the Park at Jack Layton Park continues Tuesday morning gatherings, bringing a chance to socialize, have fun, and share good times in the great outdoors. 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

It is your Monday evening on Light. The wife reached out to point out to me that I don't even know what day it is. Thanks, honey. This weekend, the top spot at the box office went to Minions and Monsters in its opening weekend at $36.4 million, which is a franchise low. Toy Story 5 was second with $31 million, staying relatively strong. Young Washington took third place, around half of that at $16.5 million. Not a big surprise given it's July 4th weekend we're talking about. Supergirl sits fourth with $9.6 million and Disclosure Day in at fifth with $6 million in just its fourth weekend. Not a lot of draw to the movies, though, with a super hot weekend in North America.

Richard Huskisson on Light. Anna going to be disappointed tomorrow. Spain scored a 1-0 victory this afternoon. Next game on the schedule is the U.S. and Belgium at 8 this evening. Now, we didn't see much movement in the cost of oil today, down just a couple of cents a barrel. So I don't expect much movement tomorrow. You're going to probably pay the same at the pumps as today. But rumors are swirling from experts that the price is going to jump 4 cents a liter on Wednesday with no good reason as to why we'll be paying more for gas. Be ready for that. And always remember to fill up after 6 for the best price.

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It might be Monday on Light, but today is International Kissing Day. It's the day where you're supposed to kiss somebody, preferably somebody who wants you to kiss them. Consent is love. There are, scientifically speaking, some major benefits to kissing. For one, it can give you an adrenaline rush, which increases your blood flow, brain activity. It can also release dopamine, which most of us could use more of these days, and a little oxytocin too, which helps you feel good. It reduces your stress levels, and I'm always for that. So give your partner a kiss on International Kissing Day.

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Richard Husk isn't here on Light. Going to be sitting in this week for Dave Krillman. He's just taking a little vacation, back next week. That's going to be it for me for tonight, or at least for now. Thanks for hanging out through the drive home. I'll be back in again, though, with the 80s at 8 in a little over an hour. Hope you have a fantastic rest of the evening, and I'll talk to you then. For now, I'll leave you with Green Day.

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